0: Quiet weather continues as we step through the weekend. A few passing clouds tonight, otherwise dry and comfortable. We'll settle back to 71 to 75 degrees. A southeast breeze at 5 to 15 diminishes later. Golden sunshine, a beautiful Sunday, middle to upper 80s Sunday afternoon. Partly cloudy, low 70 Sunday night. Sun will mix with a few passing clouds, 84 to 88 Monday. I'm Precision Weather Meteorologist Russ Murley on Cool FM.
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0: 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They are still open. 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Beachfront Grill, Flagler Beach. A few passing clouds through the overnight tonight. Low to mid 70s. Southeast winds at 5 to 15 diminish. Sunshine, middle to upper 80s Sunday. Sunday night, partly cloudy, lower 70s. Sunshine, partly sunny at times on Monday, 84 to 88 degrees. I'm Precision Weather Meteorologist Russ Murley on Cool FM.
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0: Quiet weather continues as we step through the weekend. A few passing clouds tonight, otherwise dry and comfortable. We'll settle back to 71 to 75 degrees. A southeast breeze at 5 to 15 diminishes later. Golden sunshine, a beautiful Sunday, middle to upper 80s Sunday afternoon. Partly cloudy, low 70 Sunday night. Sun will mix with a few passing clouds, 84 to 88 Monday. I'm Precision Weather Meteorologist Russ Murley on Cool FM.
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0: 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They are still open. 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Beachfront Grill, Flagler Beach. A few passing clouds through the overnight tonight. Low to mid 70s. Southeast winds at 5 to 15 diminish. Sunshine, middle to upper 80s Sunday. Sunday night, partly cloudy, lower 70s. Sunshine, partly sunny at times on Monday, 84 to 88 degrees. I'm Precision Weather Meteorologist Russ Murley on Cool FM.
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0: Quiet weather continues as we step through the weekend. A few passing clouds tonight, otherwise dry and comfortable. We'll settle back to 71 to 75 degrees. A southeast breeze at 5 to 15 diminishes later. Golden sunshine, a beautiful Sunday, middle to upper 80s Sunday afternoon. Partly cloudy, low 70 Sunday night. Sun will mix with a few passing clouds, 84 to 88 Monday. I'm Precision Weather Meteorologist Russ Murley on Cool FM.
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0: The rumors about Beachfront Grill are true. They are still open. Stop in and see Corey today. Beachfront Grill, Flagler Beach. A few passing clouds through the overnight tonight. Low to mid-70s. Southeast winds at 5 to 15 diminish. Sunshine, middle to upper 80s Sunday. Sunday night, partly cloudy, lower 70s. Sunshine, partly sunny at times on Monday, 84 to 88 degrees. I'm Precision Weather Meteorologist Russ Murley on Cool FM.
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0: Quiet weather continues as we step through the weekend. A few passing clouds tonight, otherwise dry and comfortable. We'll settle back to 71 to 75 degrees. A southeast breeze at 5 to 15 diminishes later. Golden sunshine, a beautiful Sunday, middle to upper 80s Sunday afternoon. Partly cloudy, low 70 Sunday night. Sun will mix with a few passing clouds, 84 to 88 Monday. I'm Precision Weather Meteorologist Ross Merley on Cool FM.
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A few passing clouds through the overnight tonight. Low to mid 70s. Southeast winds at 5 to 15 diminish. Sunshine, middle to upper 80s Sunday. Sunday night, partly cloudy, lower 70s. Sunshine, partly sunny at times on Monday, 84 to 88 degrees. I'm Precision Weather Meteorologist Russ Murley on Cool FM.

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0: quiet weather continues as we step through the weekend. A few passing clouds tonight, otherwise dry and comfortable. We'll settle back to 71 to 75 degrees. A southeast breeze at 5 to 15 diminishes later. Golden sunshine, a beautiful Sunday, middle to upper 80s Sunday afternoon. Partly cloudy, low 70 Sunday night. Sun will mix with a few passing clouds, 84 to 88 Monday. I'm Precision Weather Meteorologist Russ Murley on Cool FM.
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0: The rumors about Beachfront Grill are true. They are still open. Stop in and see Corey today. Beachfront Grill, Flagler Beach. A few passing clouds through the overnight tonight. Low to mid 70s. Southeast winds at 5 to 15 diminish. Sunshine, middle to upper 80s Sunday. Sunday night, partly cloudy, lower 70s. Sunshine, partly sunny at times on Monday, 84 to 88 degrees. I'm Precision Weather Meteorologist Russ Murley on Cool FM.
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2: Now, more

0: quiet weather continues as we step through the weekend. A few passing clouds tonight, otherwise dry and comfortable. We'll settle back to 71 to 75 degrees. A southeast breeze at 5 to 15 diminishes later. Golden sunshine, a beautiful Sunday, middle to upper 80s Sunday afternoon. Partly cloudy, low 70 Sunday night. Sun will mix with a few passing clouds, 84 to 88 Monday. I'm Precision Weather Meteorologist Russ Murley on Cool FM.
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0: The rumors about Beachfront Grill are true. They are still open. 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Beachfront Grill, Flagler Beach. A few passing clouds through the overnight tonight. Low to mid-70s. Southeast winds at 5 to 15 diminish. Sunshine, middle to upper 80s Sunday. Sunday night, partly cloudy, lower 70s. Sunshine, partly sunny at times on Monday, 84 to 88 degrees. I'm Precision Weather Meteorologist Russ Murley on Cool FM.
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0: quiet weather continues as we step through the weekend. A few passing clouds tonight, otherwise dry and comfortable. We'll settle back to 71 to 75 degrees. A southeast breeze at 5 to 15 diminishes later. Golden sunshine, a beautiful Sunday, middle to upper 80s Sunday afternoon. Partly cloudy, low 70 Sunday night. Sun will mix with a few passing clouds, 84 to 88 Monday. I'm Precision Weather Meteorologist Russ Murley on Cool FM.
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0: The rumors about Beachfront Grill are true. They are still open. 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Beachfront Grill, Flagler Beach. A few passing clouds through the overnight tonight. Low to mid 70s. Southeast winds at 5 to 15 diminish. Sunshine, middle to upper 80s Sunday. Sunday night, partly cloudy, lower 70s. Sunshine, partly sunny at times on Monday, 84 to 88 degrees. I'm Precision Weather Meteorologist Russ Murley on Cool FM.
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0: Quiet weather continues as we step through the weekend. A few passing clouds tonight, otherwise dry and comfortable. We'll settle back to 71 to 75 degrees. A southeast breeze at 5 to 15 diminishes later. Golden sunshine, a beautiful Sunday, middle to upper 80s Sunday afternoon. Partly cloudy, low 70 Sunday night. Sun will mix with a few passing clouds, 84 to 88 Monday. I'm Precision Weather Meteorologist Russ Murley on Cool FM.
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0: 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They are still open. 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Beachfront Grill, Flagler Beach. A few passing clouds through the overnight tonight. Low to mid-70s. Southeast winds at 5 to 15 diminish. Sunshine, middle to upper 80s Sunday. Sunday night, partly cloudy, lower 70s. Sunshine, partly sunny at times on Monday, 84 to 88 degrees. I'm Precision Weather Meteorologist Ross Merle on Cool FM.
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0: Quiet weather continues as we step through the weekend. A few passing clouds tonight, otherwise dry and comfortable. We'll settle back to 71 to 75 degrees. A southeast breeze at 5 to 15 diminishes later. Golden sunshine, a beautiful Sunday, middle to upper 80s Sunday afternoon. Partly cloudy, low 70 Sunday night. Sun will mix with a few passing clouds, 84 to 88 Monday. I'm Precision Weather Meteorologist Russ Murley on Cool FM.
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She says she believes in a Robin Hood and brotherhood and colors of green and gray.

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I'll be the Count of Monte Cristo, you'll be the Countess May. 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

0: That's Arizona from Mark Lindsay. Got Hamilton, Joe Frank, and Reynolds ready to go coming up next.
1: 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They are still open. 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Beachfront Grill, Flagler Beach. A few passing clouds through the overnight tonight. Low to mid-70s. Southeast winds at 5 to 15 diminish. Sunshine, middle to upper 80s Sunday. Sunday night, partly cloudy, lower 70s. Sunshine, partly sunny at times on Monday, 84 to 88 degrees. I'm Precision Weather Meteorologist Russ Murley on Cool FM.
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0: 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A mixture of clouds and sunshine for today, with a high into the upper 80s, the chance of rain less than 20%. Tonight, partly cloudy down to the low 70s, and tomorrow we push through the mid to upper 80s with a mostly sunny sky. Again on Tuesday, similar temperature. Slight chance, though, for an afternoon shower or thunderstorm again. This is Precision Weather Meteorologist Phil Spivak for Cool FM.
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0: 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Clouds mixing with sunshine through the day. Temperatures pushing through the mid to upper 80s. Tonight, partly cloudy down to the low 70s. And tomorrow, we get back to the mid to upper 80s. It's a mostly sunny day. Partly to mostly sunny on Tuesday. A couple of afternoon showers and thunderstorms could pop up, staying mid to upper 80s. This is Precision Weather Meteorologist Phil Spivak for Cool FM.
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0: 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A mixture of clouds and sunshine for today, with a high into the upper 80s, the chance of rain less than 20%. Tonight, partly cloudy down to the low 70s, and tomorrow pushed through the mid to upper 80s with a mostly sunny sky. Again on Tuesday, similar temperature. Slight chance, though, for an afternoon shower or thunderstorm again. This is Precision Weather Meteorologist Phil Spivak for Cool FM.
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0: 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Clouds mixing with sunshine through the day. Temperatures pushing through the mid to upper 80s. Tonight, partly cloudy, down to the low 70s. And tomorrow, we get back to the mid to upper 80s. It's a mostly sunny day. Partly to mostly sunny on Tuesday. A couple of afternoon showers and thunderstorms could pop up, staying mid to upper 80s. This is Precision Weather Meteorologist Phil Spivak for Cool FM.
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0: 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A mixture of clouds and sunshine for today, with a high into the upper 80s, the chance of rain less than 20%. Tonight, partly cloudy down to the low 70s, and tomorrow we push through the mid to upper 80s with a mostly sunny sky. Again on Tuesday, similar temperature. Slight chance, though, for an afternoon shower or thunderstorm again. This is Precision Weather Meteorologist Phil Spivak for Cool FM.
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0: 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Clouds mixing with sunshine through the day, temperatures pushing through the mid to upper 80s. Tonight, partly cloudy, down to the low 70s, and tomorrow we get back to the mid to upper 80s. It's a mostly sunny day. Partly to mostly sunny on Tuesday, a couple of afternoon showers and thunderstorms could pop up, staying mid to upper 80s. This is Precision Weather Meteorologist Phil Spivak for Cool FM.
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0: 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A mixture of clouds and sunshine for today, with a high into the upper 80s, the chance of rain less than 20%. Tonight, partly cloudy down to the low 70s, and tomorrow we push through the mid to upper 80s with a mostly sunny sky. Again on Tuesday, similar temperature. Slight chance, though, for an afternoon shower or thunderstorm again. This is Precision Weather Meteorologist Phil Spivak for Cool FM.
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0: 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Clouds mixing with sunshine through the day. Temperatures pushing through the mid to upper 80s. Tonight, partly cloudy down to the low 70s. And tomorrow, we get back to the mid to upper 80s. It's a mostly sunny day. Partly to mostly sunny on Tuesday. A couple of afternoon showers and thunderstorms could pop up, staying mid to upper 80s. This is Precision Weather Meteorologist Phil Spivak for Cool FM. On the water, beyond
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0: 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A mixture of clouds and sunshine for today, with a high into the upper 80s, the chance of rain less than 20%. Tonight, partly cloudy down to the low 70s, and tomorrow push through the mid to upper 80s with a mostly sunny sky. Again on Tuesday, similar temperature. Slight chance, though, for an afternoon shower or thunderstorm again. This is Precision Weather Meteorologist Phil Spivak for Cool FM.
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0: 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Clouds mixing with sunshine through the day. Temperatures pushing through the mid to upper 80s. Tonight, partly cloudy down to the low 70s, and tomorrow we get back to the mid to upper 80s. It's a mostly sunny day. Partly to mostly sunny on Tuesday. A couple of afternoon showers and thunderstorms could pop up, staying mid to upper 80s. This is Precision Weather Meteorologist Phil Spivak for Cool FM.
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0: 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A mixture of clouds and sunshine for today, with a high into the upper 80s, the chance of rain less than 20%. Tonight, partly cloudy, down to the low 70s, and tomorrow we push through the mid to upper 80s with a mostly sunny sky. Again on Tuesday, similar temperature. Slight chance, though, for an afternoon shower or thunderstorm again. This is Precision Weather Meteorologist Phil Spivak for Cool FM.
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0: 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Clouds mixing with sunshine through the day. Temperatures pushing through the mid to upper 80s. Tonight, partly cloudy, down to the low 70s. And tomorrow, we get back to the mid to upper 80s. It's a mostly sunny day. Partly to mostly sunny on Tuesday. A couple of afternoon showers and thunderstorms could pop up, staying mid to upper 80s. This is Precision Weather Meteorologist Phil Spivak for Cool FM.
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0: Hurricane protection at its best. Now is the time to call Smart Card Shutters for a free estimate. 386-227-6295. A mixture of clouds and sunshine for today, with a high into the upper 80s, the chance of rain less than 20%. Tonight, partly cloudy down to the low 70s, and tomorrow we push through the mid to upper 80s with a mostly sunny sky. Again on Tuesday, similar temperature. Slight chance, though, for an afternoon shower or thunderstorm again. This is Precision Weather Meteorologist Phil Spivak for Cool FM.
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0: 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Clouds mixing with sunshine through the day, temperatures pushing through the mid to upper 80s. Tonight, partly cloudy, down to the low 70s, and tomorrow we get back to the mid to upper 80s. It's a mostly sunny day. Partly to mostly sunny on Tuesday, a couple of afternoon showers and thunderstorms could pop up, staying mid to upper 80s. This is Precision Weather Meteorologist Phil Spivak for Cool FM. On the water, beyond
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been turning it up. 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Yeah. I want that guitar to fall in on that. Tighten it up now. Oh, yeah. Now tighten up, all.

0: 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A mixture of clouds and sunshine for today, with a high into the upper 80s, the chance of rain less than 20%. Tonight, partly cloudy down to the low 70s, and tomorrow we push through the mid to upper 80s with a mostly sunny sky. Again on Tuesday, similar temperature. Slight chance, though, for an afternoon shower or thunderstorm again. This is Precision Weather Meteorologist Phil Spivak for Cool FM.
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1: 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Hey, Ray. Hey, Sugar. 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

0: 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Clouds mixing with sunshine through the day, temperatures pushing through the mid to upper 80s. Tonight, partly cloudy, down to the low 70s, and tomorrow we get back to the mid to upper 80s. It's a mostly sunny day. Partly to mostly sunny on Tuesday, a couple of afternoon showers and thunderstorms could pop up, staying mid to upper 80s. This is Precision Weather Meteorologist Phil Spivak for Cool FM.
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0: 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A mixture of clouds and sunshine for today, with a high into the upper 80s, the chance of rain less than 20%. Tonight, partly cloudy down to the low 70s, and tomorrow pushed through the mid to upper 80s with a mostly sunny sky. Again on Tuesday, similar temperature. Slight chance, though, for an afternoon shower or thunderstorm again. This is Precision Weather Meteorologist Phil Spivak for Cool FM.
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0: 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Clouds mixing with sunshine through the day, temperatures pushing through the mid to upper 80s. Tonight, partly cloudy, down to the low 70s, and tomorrow we get back to the mid to upper 80s. It's a mostly sunny day. Partly to mostly sunny on Tuesday, a couple of afternoon showers and thunderstorms could pop up, staying mid to upper 80s. This is Precision Weather Meteorologist Phil Spivak for Cool FM.
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0: 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A mixture of clouds and sunshine for today, with a high into the upper 80s, the chance of rain less than 20%. Tonight, partly cloudy down to the low 70s, and tomorrow we push through the mid to upper 80s with a mostly sunny sky. Again on Tuesday, similar temperature. Slight chance, though, for an afternoon shower or thunderstorm again. This is Precision Weather Meteorologist Phil Spivak for Cool FM.
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0: 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Clouds mixing with sunshine through the day, temperatures pushing through the mid to upper 80s. Tonight, partly cloudy, down to the low 70s, and tomorrow we get back to the mid to upper 80s. It's a mostly sunny day. Partly to mostly sunny on Tuesday, a couple of afternoon showers and thunderstorms could pop up, staying mid to upper 80s. This is Precision Weather meteorologist Phil Spivak for Cool FM.
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0: 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Partly cloudy sky, temperature in the low 70s. Overnight, mainly sunny with a high in the mid to upper 80s on Monday. Partly cloudy, back down to the low 70s Monday night, and much the same on Tuesday. Mostly sunny, temperatures mid to upper 80s. But the difference, a little better chance for a couple of afternoon showers and thunderstorms to pop up. This is Precision Weather Meteorologist Phil Spivak for Cool FM. On the water, beyond belief,
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0: 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A partly cloudy sky for tonight as temperatures drop back into the low 70s. Into the day on Monday, we'll be back in the mid to upper 80s, likely a dry day. Chance of rain only around 10%. Partly cloudy, low 70s Monday night. The chance of rain up to 30% on Tuesday. Sunshine, mid to upper 80s otherwise. This is Precision Weather Meteorologist Phil Spivak for Cool FM.
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0: 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Partly cloudy sky, temperature in the low 70s. Overnight, mainly sunny with a high in the mid to upper 80s on Monday. Partly cloudy, back down to the low 70s Monday night, and much the same on Tuesday. Mostly sunny, temperatures mid to upper 80s. But the difference, a little better chance for a couple of afternoon showers and thunderstorms to pop up. This is Precision Weather Meteorologist Phil Spivak for Cool FM. 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

0: 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A partly cloudy sky for tonight as temperatures drop back into the low 70s. Into the day on Monday, we'll be back in the mid to upper 80s, likely a dry day. Chance of rain only around 10%. Partly cloudy, low 70s Monday night. The chance of rain up to 30% on Tuesday. Sunshine, mid to upper 80s otherwise. This is Precision Weather Meteorologist Phil Spivak for Cool FM.
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0: 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Partly cloudy sky, temperature in the low 70s. Overnight, mainly sunny with a high in the mid to upper 80s on Monday. Partly cloudy, back down to the low 70s Monday night, and much the same on Tuesday, mostly sunny, temperatures mid to upper 80s, but the difference, a little better chance for a couple of afternoon showers and thunderstorms to pop up. This is Precision Weather Meteorologist Phil Spivak for Cool FM.
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0: 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A partly cloudy sky for tonight as temperatures drop back into the low 70s. Into the day on Monday, we'll be back in the mid to upper 80s. Likely a dry day. Chance of rain only around 10%. Partly cloudy, low 70s Monday night. The chance of rain up to 30% on Tuesday. Sunshine, mid to upper 80s otherwise. This is Precision Weather Meteorologist Phil Spivak for Cool FM.
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0: 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Partly cloudy sky, temperature in the low 70s. Overnight, mainly sunny with a high in the mid to upper 80s on Monday. Partly cloudy, back down to the low 70s Monday night, and much the same on Tuesday, mostly sunny, temperatures mid to upper 80s, but the difference, a little better chance for a couple of afternoon showers and thunderstorms to pop up. This is Precision Weather Meteorologist Phil Spivak for Cool FM.
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0: 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A partly cloudy sky for tonight as temperatures drop back into the low 70s. Into the day on Monday, we'll be back in the mid to upper 80s, likely a dry day. Chance of rain only around 10%. Partly cloudy, low 70s Monday night. The chance of rain up to 30% on Tuesday. Sunshine, mid to upper 80s otherwise. This is Precision Weather Meteorologist Phil Spivak for Cool FM.
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0: 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Partly cloudy sky, temperature in the low 70s. Overnight, mainly sunny with a high in the mid to upper 80s on Monday. Partly cloudy, back down to the low 70s Monday night, and much the same on Tuesday, mostly sunny, temperatures mid to upper 80s, but the difference, a little better chance for a couple of afternoon showers and thunderstorms to pop up. This is Precision Weather Meteorologist Phil Spivak for Cool FM.
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0: 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A partly cloudy sky for tonight as temperatures drop back into the low 70s. Into the day on Monday, we'll be back in the mid to upper 80s, likely a dry day. Chance of rain only around 10%. Partly cloudy, low 70s Monday night. The chance of rain up to 30% on Tuesday. Sunshine, mid to upper 80s otherwise. This is Precision Weather Meteorologist Phil Spivak for Cool FM.
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